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Yeah. Wake up with the Fuego Mix. Are you ready? 'Cause we are. And it starts now.

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Are you ready? 'Cause we are. 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

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And now, the Shaboy Show on air, playing the hottest hits. Yeah. La costañita premium y a la boca.

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2: Güera, bienvenida to The Real Sancho Stories. Cuéntanos, amor, how did you find out that your man was cheating on you y que te pusieron los cuernos?
3: Estamos dormidos y miré que su teléfono se prendió mucho. La screen, it kept lighting up. And I was like, oh my God, like, what if it's an emergency? So I jumped up, walked around the bed, went to his phone, and I see a message from Miguel. I was like, Miguel, I don't know any Miguel.
1: Oh, hell no. ¿Le gustaba la Coca-Cola con popote a tu novio?
2: ¡Micho!
3: Es lo que pensé.
1: Dijiste, tiene un picayelo.
4: Oh, my. And what happened? Did you open the message?
3: I did. And, yeah, it said, amor, no puedo dormir.
4: Oh.
3: So my heart dropped to the floor, and I was like, oh my God, is this like a real Miguel? Like, yeah. An actual Miguel? I was like, there's no f***ing way. So I start scrolling through the messages, and I was like, well, it's not texting like a guy. I was like, there's no way it's a guy. So then I called, and then Miguel answered, and it was a woman. So I was like,
4: sure.
3: You know, it was like a little sense of relief. Que dije, bueno, es mujer.
4: Girl, but the messages that you were reading, what were they saying? Like, they were así, like, cariñosos, like, to each other, saying, I love you, or what? It was, like, dirty text?
3: Más de que, buenos días, hermosa, y dónde vas a trabajar ahora, quieres que te lleve lonche, y yo como que, there's no way que le está dando lonche.
1: Una cosa es que se está empinando la Sancha, pero llevándole lonche, that's another level.
4: Next level, bicho.
2: Güerita, entonces, obviamente, en su celular guardó el número de la Sancha como si fuera un amigo, o sea, Miguel. Just in case you ever saw a phone call or text coming in from Miguel, well, you weren't going to look through it because you're like, oh, some random guy, no. Tan tan.
3: Yeah, no, pensó que no iba a ver o no sé.
2: Amor, so what happens next? ¿Qué te dice la Sancha cuando le hablaste por teléfono? Y también, ¿qué le dijiste a tu novio que todavía estaba dormido?
4: Yeah, girl, I would have woke him up.
2: That you found out that he's been playing you. Let us know coming up next. Aquí en el Shoboy Show.

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0: but right about now, I need to get to this, porque una linda reescucha recognized us en el mall. Bueno, la neta, vio al Micho y el Micho le debía child support. 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
1: Oh, love.
0: And I have never heard this dating advice before. 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Aquí estamos con Lipna. 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Lipna, what advice do you have for prima Vane to find a good man?
2: Oh gosh, prima, get an account on Tinder. A Tinder account.
1: Oh. A Tinder.
0: I've heard that advice.
1: I know, like, yeah. Been there.
0: Hold on, ahí viene. Entonces que le dé crán a la lacrán on Tinder.
2: Of course, if she can, why not?
1: Let's go.
0: ¿Qué cualidades tiene que buscar en un hombre ella, la prima Vane? What do you think she should be looking for?
2: Bueno, bonito y con billete.
1: Bonito y con billete.
0: The three B's.
1: Bueno, bonito y con billete.
0: I had never heard that. I heard that about a carro. Bueno, bonito y barato. But never about a vato.
1: But never about a vato.
3: It rhymes.
1: The three B's. We're done.
0: I think vatos with a V.
2: Yeah.
0: B de vaca.
1: It's okay.
3: B de choboy.
0: Love it. Thank you so much, Omar.
2: No, thank you, you guys. Keep the hard work and being awesome.
0: Se te quiere.
2: Wow. 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
0: Gracias, Lipna. Ooh, great advice.
1: That's a good one.
3: Se llama Lipna, pero no se agüita.
1: Hey. Good job.
0: Maybe te pasaste.
3: You started it, fool.
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2: Este nuevo estudio revela quién influye más en la apariencia de tus hijos. 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Like, where do your kids get their beauty features from?
3: Okay.
2: The dad or the mom? Tus hijos están bonitos gracias a ti o tu pareja. Before we reveal the answer, where do you think here in studio, where do you think you got your beauty features from? Más de tu papá o tu mamá. Prima Vane, where do you think you got it from?
3: Dude, los que conocen a mi papá, like my dad, duh. 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
1: No, para mí, prima, van de tus ojos tapatíos, cafés, así son de tu mamá. 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
3: Peludas and thick. My dad got some thick legs. My mom, God bless her, but she got some chicken legs on her. And like my dad, he be having a butt too. Dad, if you're listening, make it bounce. Make it clap.
2: Shout out, Dad. Shout
3: out to the homies right there in the warehouse.
2: Chato, look back at it.
3: Put a cup on that thing. No, but I think my dad for sure. And people tell me all the time, like, but I agree with Micho. Yeah, my eyes are giving like my mom, but that's it. Like,
2: that's it. Venga de ahí. No, tu papá troquero. Está pompudo tu papá, primo.
3: That's what I'm saying.
2: Con todo respeto a tu mamá.
3: Yeah, you've been checking it out.
4: I know.
2: How can you not? Camina y te llama la atención.
3: I'm telling you, round of applause when he walks.
2: ¿Y eso qué es troquero? You would think he would have no booty porque siempre anda sentado.
5: Sentado.
2: Pero I don't know, maybe he's clenching while he drives, working out the booty or something. El pedorro,
3: el pedorro.
1: Check it out. Hey, people are DMing us que quieren fotos. Del papá de la prima Vane, ¿dónde está el OnlyFans?
3: She's back at 2.0.
2: You gotta go through a lot of hair to see that booty, bro. Jurassic Park?
3: Jurassic Park.
2: Okay, primo, so you're saying your dad?
3: Yes, my dad.
2: Okay. I would say the mom. Te voy a decir por dos razones. Okay. Una, gracias a Dios, mis hijas están chulas.
5: Yeah,
1: sí, la neta, sí.
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2: 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Coming up next, we'll ask Kim and Eddie y el compa Micho quién se parecen más. Y también we'll reveal the answer. Where do your kids get their beauty features from? ¿Más del papá o la mamá? ¿Qué opinas tú? Slide into the DM on Instagram at Shaboy Show.
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0: somos el Shaboy Show. 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What are your thoughts? We're about to reveal the answer. Prima Vane thinks it's from her dad's side.
1: Yes, my dad.
0: Porque dice que su papá está bien pompudo. 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Prima Vane dice que she's been blessed too.
1: Yeah. And he's hella hairy, let's not say.
2: Bien peludo los dos, la mera neta. 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
0: Se pasan de lanza. 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You know what I'm saying? Although Alani does have my little trompita right there. 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All right, Kim, how about you and Eddie before we reveal the answer?
3: I look more like my dad. Saqué su color de piel and his nose. But I will say that I think I got the most favorable features from each of them. Like,
0: poquito de los dos.
3: I love my dad's nose. No offense to my mom's nose, but I love my dad's nose. I'm glad I got it. I got my mom's cheekbones. I got my dad's lips. My mom casi no tiene.
0: I got
3: my mom's thick eyebrows. So I got, like, literally, I think, the best genetic lottery from both of them.
0: Nice. ¡Qué bendición!
2: Qué bueno que tus hijos no agarraron tu nariz, chuey, no manches, de perico, imagínense, pero no se agüitan.
0: Eddie, who do you look more like?
4: Like my dad.
0: Mil veces,
4: for
0: bro.
4: Sure. The whole Sotelos, I look exactly like you guys.
0: Yeah, you know, la familia Sotelo, mi carnal es Eddie Piolín Sotelo.
4: Yeah.
0: So now that you guys are like, oh, sí se parecen. And hella people always be like, güey, te pareces al Piolín. 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
2: Damn.
0: Pero es la ceja, güey. 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O sea, bien dientones que estamos.
4: Yes.
0: You can't miss it, bro. How about you, Micho? You don't know your dad.
1: I can't tell.
3: Hey, that's messed up, guys.
2: I didn't know him.
0: No.
2: Hasta la edad de 5 años. De lo que me acuerdo, me parezco más a mi mamá.
3: Oh, really?
2: Más chaparrita. Hey. De mi papá saqué lo mujeriego.
1: Oh, God.
2: Me parezco.
3: I don't know if that's genetic.
2: Of course it's genetic, Kim. 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
0: Aquí les va la respuesta. 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
1: right?
0: Pero la mayoría de tu genética, your looks come from your dad's side of the family. Qué interesante, ¿no?
2: No, that's true, fool. 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
3: Thanks.
2: Whether that's good or bad, it depends what you're into.
0: Te pasaste, bicho.
2: Pues sí.
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0: Así como lo hizo Lidia. 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
3: I don't think Eddie has seen any old classic reggaeton.
4: Yeah, I don't think Eddie has seen any old reggaeton either.
0: Micho, come on, bro.
4: Así dijo ella.
3: Classic reggaeton.
4: Reggaeton.
3: 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I think Don Omar, Pobre Diabla, yeah, would be good for him to sing.
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0: Diabla. 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
2: Sí.
0: Pobre de Eddie, you don't understand. You guys were around Kim. You're too young.
6: I remember this.
0: We were
6: Baja Beach Fest and I OD'd on Monster's energy drink.
0: Yeah, but I'm talking about like when the song first came out. Being in the club for Pobre Diabla, Don Omar, Wisin y Yandel, Daddy Yankee, Rakim y K.Y.
7: I remember my tia coming home from the club and still singing that song
0: there
7: with her mascara from last night.
4: Llegando, looking like a Pobre Diabla. Pero no se agüita.
2: Wow.
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6: Vámonos.
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6: lovers.
0: I
6: got this.
0: ¿Listo, hijo?
6: Vámonos.
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1: Güera, bienvenida to The Real Sancho Stories. 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
2: Estamos dormidos y miré que su teléfono se prendió mucho la screen. It kept lighting up. And I was like, oh my God, like, what if it's an emergency? So I jumped up, walked around the bed, went to his phone, and I see a message from Miguel. I was like, Miguel, I don't know any Miguel.
3: Oh, hell no. Le gustaba la Coca-Cola con popote a tu novio.
1: ¡Micho!
2: Es lo que pensé.
3: Dijiste, tiene un picayelo.
4: Oh, my. And what happened? Did you open the message?
2: I did. And, yeah, it said, amor, no puedo dormir.
4: Oh.
2: So my heart dropped to the floor, and I was like, oh, my God, is this, like, a real Miguel? Like, yeah. an actual Miguel? I was like, there's no f***ing way. So I start scrolling through the messages, and I was like, well, it's not texting like a guy. I was like, there's no way it's a guy. So then I called, and then Miguel answered, and it was a woman. So I was like,
4: sure.
2: You know, it was like a little sense of relief. Que dije, bueno, es mujer.
4: But the messages that you were reading, what were they saying? Like, they were así, like, cariñosos, like, to each other, saying, I love you, or what? It was, like, dirty text?
2: Más de que, buenos días, hermosa, y te vas a trabajar ahora, quieres que te lleve lonche, y yo como que, there's no way que le estás dando lonche.
3: Una cosa es que se está empinando la Sancha, pero llevándole lonche, that's another level.
4: Yeah, next level, bicho. Yeah.
1: Güerita, entonces, obviamente, en su celular, guardó el número de la Sancha como si fuera un amigo, o sea, Miguel. Just in case you ever saw a phone call or text coming in from Miguel, well, you weren't going to look through it because you're like, oh, some random guy. No. Tan, tan.
2: Yeah, no, pensó que no iba a ver o no sé.
1: Amor, so what happens next? ¿Qué te dice la Sancha cuando le hablaste por teléfono? Y también, ¿qué le dijiste a tu novio que todavía estaba dormido?
4: Yeah, girl, I would have woke him up.
1: That you found out that he's been playing you. Let us know coming up next. Aquí en el Shoboy Show.

0: It's your boy Show. 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Oh. 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Crazy story she's just been telling us. She found out that her baby daddy le estaba poniendo los cuernos, was cheating on her. In the middle of the night, estaban dormidos los dos. His phone was blowing up. He wasn't answering it. He wasn't seeing what's up. She's like, maybe it's an emergency.
1: Right.
0: Micho. Runs over to the phone. Ve que son mensajes de amor de un tal Miguel. 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
2: Heck no.
0: 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Aww. 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
3: No.
2: Yes, girl.
1: Están aplaudiendo la separación de familias.
2: What do you mean? Can you imagine if the baby would have been raised in that life? Like, absolutely not. Like, el ejemplo que tiene de hombre,
0: claro.
2: No. And you know what? Girl, your baby daddy was better off naming the Sancha Domino's. Because then, you know, like, I would have been going through the text messages. Oh, I love you. What are you doing, baby? Like, oh, I'm just talking to the pizza man. You know?
1: Rookie mistake, la neta, tu vato. 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
0: So you ended things with him right away o te tomó tiempo? 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
3: No, casi casi luego luego. 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And yeah, she was like, no, come on over.
2: Let's go, girl.
1: Y tu mamá, te dije que ese güey te iba a poner los cuernos.
2: Y yo.
3: ¿Sabes qué? 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
2: Yeah. 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But yo, shout out to moms too for opening the doors again, you know, and having our backs.
1: Hell, a big bad.
0: Micho, oye, ya hablando en serio, amor, I think a lot of people can relate with you right now. 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Because I'm sure that was tough.
2: Yeah.
3: Yeah, it was, especially pues con un chiquito. Luckily, thankfully, no me dio postpartum depression, so I was good. And I was like, okay, algo tengo que hacer. I was like, I went to school. I'm a medical assistant. I was like, ¿qué voy a hacer? I started working, and then I moved back to San Diego and been here ever since.
2: Let's go, girl. You got, hey, and do you got a new man now?
3: No, ¿para qué?
1: She's like, ahora me gustan las mujeres.
2: Oh, bicho.
1: Las mujeres que se llaman Miguel.
2: Oh, hell no.
3: No, hasta la fecha no soporto el nombre de Miguel.
2: Dude, I was about to say, trip if you end up with a man named Miguel. Oh,
3: man. Imagine.
0: Mi respeto. Shout out to all the single moms that listen to the Show Boy Show. Luchonas, chambeadoras, I'm going to say it.
2: Eso. 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

0: Muy buenos días, mi linda familia. 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
1: Yeah, not this time.
0: You don't have to pay for pay-per-view. If you have Paramount Plus, you get the fight, punto y fuera.
1: Yes.
0: Oye, pero yesterday we were flying into Vegas. Gracias a Dios, nos escuchamos a más de 40 ciudades en el país. Una de las ciudades es Las Vegas.
1: Yes.
0: But we were flying in from L.A., and it was so hot in L.A. that this is the first time I ever heard the pilot say, hey, you guys are traveling from L.A. to Las Vegas to cool off.
1: For real.
0: O sea, estaba menos caliente en Las Vegas que en Los Ángeles, primo.
1: Yeah, no, when we got to Vegas, I was like, dang, it feels nice here.
0: Es que rico right there. Oye, familia, vamos a estar cotorreando contigo. 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
0: Todo el desmadre que sucedió en el avión. 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
1: Ooh.
0: Prima Vane tried to break a world record of eating an entire carne asada burrito en menos de 30 segundos. Check out the full video. She battled Eddie también, el no sabo. It's up on our Instagram and Facebook at Shaboy Show. And next thing you know, eso fue en la mañana. 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
0: ¿Qué estaba sacando, Prima Vane?
1: A burrito from Taqueria Mora, duh. They had an extra one from the burrito challenge, and I had to take a señora de las bolsas. I was like, dude, si me da hambre on the flight. What if, the last time we came to Vegas, we were delayed like 6 hours, so I was like, no preparing manches, for the worst.
2: Tenías a todo el avión oliendo a puros frijoles, con arroz y asada, güey. Everybody was hella jealous. They're like, hey, chick, dame un pedacito.
1: Yeah, and there was enough burrito to go around, for real. That thing was big.
0: All right, family, check it out, though. Coming up next, I was cruising around the MGM Grand. Shout out to the MGM for hosting us.
1: Yes.
0: Such an amazing place. If you ever come to Vegas, familia, from any of our 40 cities, check out the MGM. Está padrísima la alberca. No se diga los restaurantes. But I met a couple from the UK, de
1: what?
0: Inglaterra. Empezamos a cotorrear con ellos sobre Mexican Independence Day. Se puso chido. Todos los detalles coming up next. No te lo pierdas. Aquí en el Shaboy Show, live from Las Vegas. Let's go.
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0: Muy buenos días, somos el Shiboy Show live from Las Vegas. Hey. Para la gran pelea de García versus Ben this Saturday on Paramount Plus. No tienes que comprar pay-per-view. If you got Paramount Plus, sas. Good. Vas a ver la gran pelea de García versus Ben.
1: That's it.
0: On Mexican Independence Day weekend. Qué chido va a estar, familia.
1: Yeah.
0: All right, so check it out. We're here at the MGM Grand, un gran hotel de en Las Vegas, familia.
1: Nice.
0: And I love just cruising around at night, bro, getting to meet people, cotorreando.
2: Yeah. That's why everybody thinks you're a swinger, chavoy.
0: No, de eso, bicho, nada de eso. Yo hago amistades donde sea y como sea. But anyways, I met this beautiful couple de Inglaterra, güey.
1: What?
0: So empezamos a cotorrear con ellos en checa el audio.
3: What is your name and where you from?
4: My name's Tony and I'm from Liverpool in the UK.
3: Let's go de Inglaterra. Do you think I have an accent?
4: Yeah, 100%.
3: Oh. Yeah, what do I sound like?
4: Like American but Mexican as well.
2: Nah, el acento sí lo tienes de americano, pero la cara de mexicano, for sure. Oh,
0: orgullosamente.
3: Can you give me your best American accent? Say, we are in Las Vegas at the MGM Grand.
4: We are in Las Vegas in the MGM Grand.
3: That was American.
1: Oh my God.
4: I'm Mexican.
3: You know, it's Mexican Independence Day weekend coming up.
4: It is.
3: What is your favorite part about Mexicanos, Mexicanas, Mexico in general?
4: Tequila.
1: Woo!
4: Corona.
3: Oh, qué bueno. If you were a Mexican dish, like Mexican food,
4: okay,
3: what dish would you be and why? ¿Qué comida mexicana would you be?
4: Fajitas, because you can be anything.
1: What?
3: I love it. Fajitas.
4: Oh,
3: what would you stuff your tortilla with?
2: ¿Qué hubo, mi chavo?
1: What?
0: Pues sí, con carne de pollo, de res, no sé.
4: Probably guacamole, because I'm cool as f***.
3: Oh. I love it. In Mexico, we celebrate our independence by doing a Mexican scream, which is, can you give me that representing the UK, Mexico together? 3, 2, 1.
4: Arriba!
3: Oh. Well, thank you so much. Love y'all. And have a great time here in America, brother. God bless, man.
5: You too, mom.
3: Appreciate y'all.
2: No, y luego Chavoy empezó a orar por ellos.
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3: Yeah, yeah.
0: Escucha nomás quién habla, micho, no manches.
3: That's
0: no, but it was a vibe, man. We also talked about the game, England versus Mexico en el Mundial. They said they were sweating it, bro. They didn't think they were going to win that game. So anyways, it's a vibe. Check out all el cotorreo que traemos en las redes sociales at Shiboy Show.
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0: 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Love y'all live from the MGM Grand for the Ryan Garcia versus Conor Ben fight this Saturday on Paramount Plus. Súbele, let's go.

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2: Gracias.
3: Este nuevo estudio revela quién influye más en la apariencia de tus hijos. Like, where do your kids get their beauty features from?
4: Okay.
3: The dad or the mom? Tus hijos están bonitos gracias a ti o tu pareja. Before we reveal the answer, where do you think here in studio, where do you think you got your beauty features from? Más de tu papá o tu mamá. Prima Vane, where do you think you got it from?
4: Dude, los que conocen a mi papá, like my dad, duh. I'm like a splitting image of my father.
2: No, para mí, prima Vane, tus ojos tapatíos, cafés, así son de tu mamá. 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
4: Peludas and thick. My dad got some thick legs. My mom, God bless her, but she got some chicken legs on her. Yeah. And like my dad, he be having a butt too. Dad, if you're listening, make it fast. Make it fast.
3: Show it up, the homies right there in the warehouse.
4: Chato, look back at it. Look back at it, put a cup on that thing. No, but I think my dad for sure, and people tell me all the time, like, but I agree with Micho, my eyes are giving like my mom, but that's it.
3: Venga de ahí, no, tu papá, troquero, está pompudo tu papá, primo.
4: That's what I'm saying.
3: Con todo respeto a tu mamá.
4: Yeah, you've been checking it out.
5: I know.
3: How can you not? Camina y te llama la atención.
4: I'm telling you, round of applause when he walks.
3: Y eso que es troquero. You would think he would have no booty porque siempre anda sentado.
6: Sentado.
3: Pero I don't know, maybe he's clenching while he drives, working out the booty or something.
5: El pedorro,
4: el pedorro.
2: Hey, people are DMing us que quieren fotos. El papá de la prima Vane, ¿dónde está el OnlyFans?
4: She's back at 2.0.
5: You gotta go through a lot of hair to see that booty, bro.
3: Jurassic Park?
4: Jurassic Park.
3: Okay, prima, so you're saying your dad?
4: Yes, my dad.
3: Okay. I would say the mom. Te voy a decir por dos razones. Okay. Una, gracias a Dios, mis hijas están chulas.
6: Yeah,
2: sí, la neta, sí.
3: And, mírame, yo soy su papá.
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3: 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So that's kind of wild. Coming up next, was Kim and Eddie. Y el compa Micho, ¿quién se parece más? Y también we'll reveal the answer. Where do your kids get their beauty features from? ¿Más del papá o la mamá? ¿Qué opinas tú? Slide into the DM on Instagram at Shaboy Show.
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0: Somos el Shaboy Show. 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What are your thoughts? We're about to reveal the answer. Prima Vane thinks it's from her dad's side.
1: Yes, my dad.
0: Porque dice que su papá está bien pompudo. 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Y Prima Vane dice que she's been blessed too.
1: Yeah. And he's hella hairy, let's not say.
2: Bien peludo los dos, la mera neta. 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
0: Se pasan de lanza. 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You know what I'm saying? Although Alani does have my little trompita right there. 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All right, Kim, how about you and Eddie before we reveal the answer?
3: I look more like my dad. Saqué su color de piel and his nose. But I will say that I think I got the most favorable features from each of them. Like,
0: poquito de los dos.
3: I love my dad's nose. No offense to my mom's nose, but I love my dad's nose. I'm glad I got it. I got my mom's cheekbones. I got my dad's lips. My mom casi no tiene. Got my mom's thick eyebrows. So I got, like, literally, I think, the best genetic lottery from both of them.
0: Nice. ¡Qué bendición!
2: Qué bueno que tus hijos no agarraron tu nariz, chuey, no manches, de perico, imagínense, pero no sea agüitan.
0: Eddie, who do you look more like?
4: Like my dad.
0: Mil veces,
4: for
0: bro.
4: Sure. 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
0: Yeah, you know, la familia Sotelo, mi carnal es Eddie Piolín Sotelo. Yeah. So now that you guys are like, oh, sí se parecen. 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
2: Damn.
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4: Yes.
0: You can't miss it, bro. How about you, Micho? You don't know your dad.
1: Yeah, I can't tell.
3: That's messed up, guys.
2: I didn't know him.
0: No.
2: Hasta la edad de 5 años. De lo que me acuerdo, me parezco más a mi mamá.
3: Oh, really?
2: Más chaparrita. Hey. 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
1: Oh, God.
2: Me parezco.
3: I don't know if that's genetic.
2: Of course it's genetic, Kim. Ya tengo chiquillos también. 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
0: Aquí les va la respuesta. 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
1: right?
0: Pero la mayoría de tu genética, your looks come from your dad's side of the family. Qué interesante, ¿no?
2: No, that's true, fool. I seen some hyenas, güey, que se parecen a su papá, pero con peluca. 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
3: Thanks.
2: Whether that's good or bad, it depends what you're into.
0: Te pasaste, bicho.
2: Pues sí.
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0: Así como lo hizo Lidia. 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
3: I don't think Eddie has seen any old classic reggaeton.
4: Yeah, I don't think Eddie has seen any old reggaeton either.
0: Micho, come on, bro.
4: Así dijo ella.
3: Classic reggaeton.
4: Reggaeton.
3: Oh. I think Don Omar, Pobre Diabla, yeah, would be good for him to sing.
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0: Respeto, por favor. 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Lidia was taking her back to her clubbing days for sure.
2: Sí.
0: Pobre de Eddie, you don't understand. You guys were around Kim. You're too young.
6: I remember this. We were at Baja Beach Fest and I OD'd on Monster's energy drink.
0: Yeah, but I'm talking about like when the song first came out. Being in the club for Pobre Diabla, Don Omar, Wisin Yandel, Daddy Yankee, Rakim y Kawai.
7: I remember my tia coming home from the club and still singing that song
0: there
7: with her mascara from last night.
4: Llegando, looking like a Pobre Diabla. 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
2: Wow.
0: So, Eddie, you got to do it justice, bro.
6: Vámonos.
0: For all the reggaeton
6: lovers.
0: I
6: got this.
0: ¿Listo, hijo?
6: Vámonos.
0: Venga.

0: Llegamos al jueves again. I know you feel the same way. I know you do. But short work weeks are literally the best. Yo soy Gigi, junto a Coyote, Coyote, mi amigo inteligente, el más inteligente de todos. What do you mean it's already Thursday? ¿Qué onda, Coyotito? How are we feeling?
1: Hey, ¿qué onda, prima? Thursday already, no manches. Time's flying. I'm feeling good, though. Ready to keep this week rolling with you. Today's National School Picture Day, right? Second Thursday of September, and here we are. Look, I remember those days, prima. You'd wake up early, get your hair all perfect, wear that outfit your mom picked out 3 weeks ago. And then what happens? The photographer catches you mid-blink, or you're making a face because the sun's in your eyes. But hey, those photos still end up on the fridge, on the Christmas card, in the family album, forever. So if you got kids out there getting their pictures taken today, tell them to smile big and own it.
0: And I know we all have that one favorite school picture or that least favorite school picture. I know our parents for sure are in that same boat, but yes, most definitely. Even the teachers will use some of those school pictures for like the arts and crafts to distinguish whose belongs to who. Dios mío. Así es que celebrate National School Picture Day. Yo soy Gigi junto a Coyotec. Coyotec, mi amigo inteligente, el más inteligente de todos. 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

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A cowboy always finds a way to leave. Drinking Jack all by myself. 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

A ver, ¿cómo andamos? How's it going? Did we have our second cup of coffee? Perhaps even the third one. Are we looking into an energy drink? I'm not a fan, but, you know, whatever toots your horn at this point. Eso sí, always, always, always stay hydrated. Primero el agua y después todo lo demás. El agua y no la bendita, okay? Pero sí, esto es Fuego Hot Hits conmigo Gigi y Coyotec, mi amigo inteligente, el más inteligente de todos. Remember, you can still listen to us even once you're out of the car. 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You can literally take us into the restroom. We don't want to know that we're with you in the restroom, honestly. We thank you for trusting us to take us into the restroom. However, we don't want to know. But yes, you can literally take us anywhere. 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Y allí encuentras la Estación de Fuego. You can also stay connected with us personally on Instagram at Soy Coyotec, at Soy Coyotec. You can send them your shout outs, your requests, your cry for help. Maybe you need help from other listeners who have an opinion on your situation. Most definitely send a DM right there. You can also stay connected with me. However, if you want to send your shout outs, requests, todo eso también in el Instagram at It's Gigi, at It's Gigi, I-T-S-G-E-E-G-E-E. 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

0: Okay, let's open up a debate. Yo soy Gigi junto a Coyotec. Coyotec, mi amigo inteligente, el más inteligente de todos on Fuego Hot Hits. So the debate is coming from Bollywood, Hollywood star, and the wife of Nick Jonas, Priyanka Chopra Jonas. She says, don't confuse gender with laziness, Coyotito.
1: Prima, I gotta be straight with you. I'm looking at the run of show you sent me, and the dato section just says, yes, Prima, the beautiful actress Priyanka making headlines for this comment and what started this comment. But Prima, let's talk about it in just a couple of minutes. That's what's there. There's no other details in that section.
0: Claro que por su pollo. In just a couple of minutes, we're going to get most definitely into all the details. Yo soy Gigi junto a Coyotec on Fuego Hot Hits.

0: we said that we were going to open up this debate, I want you to listen up closely. So actress Priyanka Chopra Jonas said during an event at Cannes, this is basic adulting. Cleaning and cooking aren't women's work. They are basic adulting. Don't confuse gender with laziness. Coyotito, a ver, talk to us y luego I'll give you my thoughts.
1: Ay, prima, hold up. Priyanka spitting facts right there. And you know what? She didn't say anything controversial. She said cleaning and cooking are basic life skills, not a woman's job. That's just being a grown person, you know? Man, woman, doesn't matter. You gotta eat. You gotta live somewhere that doesn't smell like last week's tacos. I'm with her on this one, hermana. What's your take?
0: No, pues claro que yes. I am most definitely with her as well, especially in the Latino community. I love the moms. I love the tías. I love abuelas. All of them, each and every one of them, in my side of my family at least, have built the woman that I am today. However, ese afán to have their male sons, nephews, like literally be catered to, that is absolutely wild to me. Wild to me. Because what do you mean? This man is going to grow up to live on his own, especially in today's time, you know? Que muchos ya, they want to have their independence and they go out and live by themselves. You mean to tell me that this man, this kid, is not going to know how to wash their clothes, how to wash a dish, how to like properly cook an egg? That is absolutely wild to me. So I most definitely concur with Priyanka Chopra. Let us know your thoughts at Soy Coyotec, or on my Instagram.

We definitely hope that you are enjoying the music, enjoying the vibe, enjoying our company on Fuego Hot Hits. Yo soy Gigi, junto a Coyotec. Coyotec, mi amigo inteligente, el más inteligente de todos. And let's stay connected. Yesterday, we shared this story of a listener's cry for help, for advice, and the uproar of messages that we got. Thank you oh so much. It's very nice. It's a great feeling to know that, you know, we're all in this together. That I've always said that I feel like we're all living parallel lives, just trying to reach one goal. But, you know, life will be lifing at us at some point or another, right? So definitely let us know if you need help. You want to do a cry for help? We'll help you out. If you want to remain anonymous, please, for sure, we'll remain you anonymous. So send us your DM on Instagram at SoyCoyotec, at SoyCoyotec, or on my Instagram at ItsGG, at ItsGG, whoever you feel more comfortable with, for sure. Shoot, at this point, you know, start up a group chat. It's okay.

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0: Hotheads, conmigo Gigi y Coyotec. Coyotec, mi amigo inteligente, el más inteligente de todos. So, a couple of weeks ago, we were all very much shocked that Apple didn't unveil a new iPhone version until yesterday. And just like everything is making its comeback, the CDs, MySpace, the 80s, apparently, the flip phone in an iPhone version is making its way. Coyotito, give us all the details, please.
1: So Apple finally dropped the foldable iPhone yesterday. And honestly, it's about time. They're calling it the iPhone Flip. And it's basically what everyone's been waiting for since Samsung started playing around with those foldable screens. The thing folds in half like the old Razr days, but with all the AI power and camera tech Apple's been flexing lately. What's wild is they're pricing it competitive, so it's not gonna break the bank like you'd expect from Apple. The nostalgia is real, but the future's built in.
0: Most definitely. E, someone that has not kept quiet, whoever is handling their X account, please give them a raise. So as we know, Samsung Galaxy has had their own version, obviously, of the flip phone, but they actually were throwing shade yesterday. And one of the comments said, "Let us know when you're done reheating our leftovers." Oh my God, Jesus Christ. I always say, you know, la copia es el mejor tipo de cumplido. You know, when someone copies you, it's the best form of like compliment anyone can give you, for sure, no? Esto es Fuego, Hot Hits, conmigo Gigi y Coyotec.

0: It's on your Throwback Thursday, on your Thirsty Thursday, whatever kind of Thursday it may be. Nonetheless, it's a Thursday. Yo soy Gigi junto a Coyotec. Coyotec, mi amigo inteligente, el más inteligente de todos. You were talking to me about this new innovative system that El Salvador is doing in the classrooms. A ver, please talk to us.
1: Hey, what's up, prima? Yeah, so check this out. El Salvador just did something wild. They took 171 public schools, dropped AI tutors in there, better teacher training, the whole package, and then they tested the kids. And hermana, these students scored just as good as kids in Germany and Sweden. We're talking reading, math, science, top tier stuff. President Bukele posted about it, and now they're scaling it up to over 1,000 schools, planning to go nationwide in like a year and a half. But here's the thing, he was straight up about it. He said, look, it's not just the AI doing the work. It's the AI plus the teachers plus the resources all together. So the real question is, prima, is this the beginning of AI actually changing education for good, or is it too early to celebrate?
0: I love that you bring up the point. It's not the AI. I know when you and I started on air, or even the idea, we had so many people comment about like, oh my God, how is, you know, an AI host gonna take away the job of somebody else? And here I am, literally, I got this job because of you. And President Bukele is saying, it's not just the AI doing its work, it's the teachers behind the classroom, behind the AI. It's the students putting in the work, getting excited to work with something new. So it's definitely always everything a teamwork. And let's be honest, the AI cannot work on its own. There's still a human, a group of humans, at least in the case of mine with Coyotec, there's a group of humans that are behind to make all of this possible. So I'm just saying, don't be afraid of it. Don't be opposed to it, for sure. Just say Gigi junto a Coyotec on Fuego Hot Hits.

0: like one specific human trait like a woman could have? 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

0: Y ahora sí, llegamos al sad minute. 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On Fuego Hot Hits, conmigo Gigi y Coyote. Remember that we can stay connected on Instagram. Send us your requests early. Send us your shout out early. Send us maybe a cry for help early. We'll definitely get you. We'll read through them for sure. At Soy Coyote. At Soy Coyote. You can reach me on Instagram as well. At It's Gigi. At It's Gigi. ItsGeeGee. We have another date tomorrow, Friday. Yes, we hope we can join you. Yo soy Gigi junto a Coyote con Fuego Hot Hits. Bye.
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Good luck trying to get your kids out of the room on Saturday. It's National Video Games Day. I hope there's some good deals on video games. Anyways, once a year, you could say, just let the kids enjoy the video games. I mean, it is National Video Game Day on Saturday. How are you celebrating it?

You won't believe they named this new insect. They just discovered a brand new insect, and they named it after a famous celebrity. You won't believe who? Taylor Swift. That is right. A newly discovered plant-eating insect named after Taylor Swift. They're calling it Swifticitis. And this bug was actually found in Australia. And the reason why they think is because the bug kind of reminded the researchers of her recent albums, right? Including Lover, Fearless, and Torture Poets. That's funny.

0: right, you guys. So it looks like this United States Postal Service employee is doing some time behind bars. ¿Y vas a creer? Este vato was actually, I guess, like digging to someone's mail. And I guess this person had won the lottery. The prize wasn't that much, man. $2,600.
1: That's a lot.
0: Okay, so este, I guess this guy claimed the winning ticket. He claimed the winning ticket.
1: Oh, because you have to put in your information and stuff.
0: Yes.
1: Pero, ¿cómo saben que la otra persona ganó?
0: No sé cómo le hizo el señor, pero he claimed the prize according to the state lottery. And now he's actually facing some jail time. And
1: oh, yeah.
0: Dude, he's with $2,600. I don't even think his bail's going to be that.
1: Sí, es diferente if you find a winning ticket.
0: And he lost his job.
1: Yeah. Oh, that sucks.

0: How you pull up, baby? How you pull up? How you pull up? I pull up.
1: Step in the kitchen.
0: Let's go.

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Today's hot hits on Fuego FM. It doesn't take a crystal ball to see. A cowboy always finds a way to leave. Drinking Jack all by myself. Fuego FM.

for fanatics of The Nightmare Before Christmas. It looks like they're considering a sequel. Now, there isn't a lot of information about this, but definitely fans are really excited about this. Are you a big fan of The Nightmare Before Christmas? And just that Halloween is next month, that makes this even more exciting.

So the rumor that Instagram is about to roll out a new feature that will notify users when someone takes a screenshot or screen records their stories on their post. Señoras, señores, it's a novel feature aims to give creators more control and awareness over the interactions of their temporary content. In some cases, bringing some extra privacy and help reduce the casual fun of stories. You know, they want them to disappear completely. And if you're screen recording, well, that's not happening. So are you for this new feature? Screen recording and screenshots being notified to the original person that posted the content. You guys think this is necessary? Your thoughts, like always, on the gram, Hector M. Radio. You want to know. Training the program.

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0: Con Héctor Millán.
2: Ahora, Yolanda Saldívar, conocida como la mujer que le quitó la vida a Selena Quintanilla, dice that she wants her freedom back. Her lawyers, what they're trying to do to get her out. Details.
3: No se puede decir.

Así es que Yolanda Saldívar, conocida como la mujer que le quitó la vida a nuestra querida Selena Quintanilla, actually had applied for parole, right? So apparently it was denied, you guys. The decision is that she will remain in prison until her next parole review, which is estimated to be in 2030. Now, it looks like her legal team is looking for a loophole to try to see if they could get something sooner. I'm going to keep you updated as more develops on this case.

0: So, studies show that gym equipment has way more bacteria than the average thing. What do you think, Hector?
1: Well, for those people that have a gym at home, I wonder how many people actually clean it on a daily basis. Pues ese estudio, Marisol, dice que gym equipment has 362 more bacteria than a toilet seat.
0: Oh, porque imagínate, you go to the gym and the person, like, they just have the habit of not cleaning up after themselves. Oh, no.
1: Who knows where their hands were before, no?
0: No. Oh, God, Hector, now you got me thinking.

Como dice Drake, everybody wants a Latina, and so it comes down to the attitude problem. Hi. I got some Que Calor up next. How we feeling, man? Happy Thursday. It's that Friday, Junior. We're here to get you through it. My name is Hector Mian. This is Fuego. Suele.

0: Dímelo, Jay.
1: You won't believe they named this new insect. They just discovered a brand new insect, and they named it after a famous celebrity. You won't believe who? Taylor Swift. That is right. A newly discovered plant-eating insect named after Taylor Swift. They're calling it Swifticitis. And this bug was actually found in Australia. And the reason why they think is because the bug kind of reminded the researchers of her recent albums, right? Including Lover, Fearless, and Torture Poets. That's funny.

0: All right, you guys. So it looks like this United States Postal Service employee is doing some time behind bars. ¿Y vas a creer? Este vato was actually, I guess, like digging to someone's mail. And I guess this person had won the lottery. The prize wasn't that much, man. $2,600.
1: That's a lot.
0: Okay, so I guess this guy claimed the winning ticket. He claimed the winning ticket.
1: Because you have to put in your information and
0: yes.
1: stuff. Pero, ¿cómo saben que la otra persona ganó?
0: No sé cómo le hizo el señor, pero he claimed the prize caught. According to the state lottery. And now he's actually facing some jail time. And
1: oh, yeah.
0: Dude, he with $2,600, I don't even think his bail's going to be that.
1: Sí, es diferente if you find a winning ticket.
0: And he lost his job.
1: Yeah. Oh, that sucks. Oh, what a dummy.
2: No.

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1: The radio show that keeps the party lit.

0: But getting lit.
1: Boy.
0: Love you, vibe.
1: Yeah.
0: We the best.
1: Boy.
0: Give me the light.
1: Yeah.
0: And we turn it up every time.
1: Every.
0: And we bust it up, watch it.
1: Watch it.
0: Ha!
2: Kimba, how your man, sir?

for Fanatics of the Nightmare Before Christmas. It looks like they're considering a sequel. Now, there isn't a lot of information about this, but definitely fans are really excited about this. Are you a big fan of the Nightmare Before Christmas? And just that Halloween is next month, that makes this even more exciting. You're listening to Fuego Hot Hits. Up next, in the next hour, we got that Fuego Drive Mix Show para ponerte a bailar y cantar y disfrutar. 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